Your face feels the same. It don't feel like it's changed. But when I open your eyes, it's like they're looking in the past. Windows to the soul, more like a rip into your heart. Life is life, it changes and deletes. Unsaved documents are hard to complete. A corrosive ailment, fixed with no medicine. A malware virus becomes even more human. Because I know you now, jealous of a machine which can handle bleach and a deep clean. Oh, I know you wish you could drink the bleached vein, artery, capillary, and teach your body to rid itself of the free world. The free world. Your body feels the same, feels the same. So does your skin. But now I can sense how it's happening within. Empires collapse like you have, but humans will make a new one. I don't know if you can do that. It looks like you're on a failing run. And the predator's about to eat you. Big animal, top of his kingdom. All high and mighty until you reveal his secret. He took the child out of me and now here you are. Laying in front of me with an operation scar. But when will you get up? Do you have anything to look forward to? The pharmacy you're taking, we wanna be better just as much as you. Just as much as you. Cause after the cut there is really nothing left, just emptiness under your left breast. Where a heart used to be, it once connected to your eyes. But they're just used to seeing a collection of failing surprises. It's okay to become a ghost. It's okay. It's okay. It's okay to be just skin. It's okay. Cause you know sometimes you won't win. It's okay. Maybe in another life you might. It's okay. It's okay.

So much way, young God doy. So much way, young God doy. Sayo pa bon Dieu. So much way, young God doy. So much way.

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1: Soil. 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

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Screaming fights in the hall, suffer the children laying in bed, praying the ceilings. Sometimes it's quiet to where you just wonder. 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I wonder if it's still alive somewhere in there. I wonder if she ever cared or it's just me throwing shadows at the ball.

The voiceover begins by touching on the mystery of light. To stop is to dance while clothed in the possibility of a moment. In fabrics that spill from the wrist and billow from the shoulder and rise up from my neck to mark space like a flag. They drift into the future and project out in color, illuminated from the source as much as from its shadow. The logic of the dance is to let these fabrics move with every crease and every wrinkle intact. The voiceover suggests putting aside the idea that a wrinkle is something to smooth out. Just look how they gather at the folds, producing powerful currents. Each wrinkle is a tapestry, endless in its possibilities of yellow, green, a paler blue. The wrinkle illustrates the movement of one fabric explaining another, as in this turns into that, through and through.

Imagine a beam of light slashing down from a high window, cutting a room on the bayads. The light drapes around the space to find its natural line. It carries a possibility and the freedom of that possibility, meaning it changes. What drives that change is a silken tension that suspends the room as day elongates into evening.

I watch the light to see how it does it. Moved by time, it transforms space. The light moves until the room turns into something else, like an image or a stage, or a bare spotlight shining on the stage. These and other fabrics are spread out on the stage around this pool of light, illuminated silver, gold, now a cosmic blue. Animated by a trick of the eye, these fabrics drape themselves into a body, rise up to standing, and walk from stage left on soft feet. This act of walking creates a bridge crossed with every step taken. This idea, this possibility, sets me free.

When you want, when you want, when you want, you want, you want, you want, you want, you want, you want, you want, you want, you want, you want, you want, you want, you want, you want, you want, you want, you want, you want, you want, you want, you want, you want, you want, you want, you want, you want, you want, you want, you want, you want, you want, you want, you want, you want, you want, you want, you want, you want, you want, you want, you want, you want, you want, you want, you want, you want, you want, you want, you want, you want, you want, you want, you want, you want, you want, you want, you want, you want, you want, you want, you want, you want, you want, you want, you want, you want, you want, you want, you want, you want, you want, you want, you want, you Yo, yo, yo, yo, when you

sun's coming up like a big bald head bogeying up at the grocery store. It's Sharky's day. Sharky's day today. Sharky wakes up and Sharky says, there was this man, and there was this road, and if only I could remember these dreams. I know they're trying to tell me

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mind it, my bad, mind it, my bad, mind it, my bad, mind it, my bad, mind it, my bad, mind it, my bad.